0: wipe out ice street.
1: Bad inna the rave and club. This go and bring out the thugs. Be a bad girl a where we love. Be a bad girl a where we love.
2: You a bad man.
1: Bad inna the rave and club. This go and bring out the thugs. Be a bad girl a where we love.
3: Champions.
4: Yeah, isn't it?

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In fact, let me write and master the lines. Sometimes I have to remind. Everyone's bad to the die. You catching my vibe? I don't actually mind. No point acting a lie, but I'm good. I got cats on the line. Can't be a goat till you die. Can't be a goat till you're dead. Cause you still got time. Don't let it go over your head. Little bow and a rest, but my dough got a stretch. Got nicked with the bees, now I'm known to the feds. Face is hot and they know my address. I don't know where I'm going next, but I'm still on the road with peps. Now I'm in the shoes, drop loads of gems. Chopping up bone in tens, I was a loner then. Now I got loads of friends, only the fiends was phoning then. Anything I bought was stolen then. Only buy a heat cheat when they go to pen. Never got a feeling you ain't coming home again.

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1: Flavors, bars, and a man, them ran them. Hazers, man, you the sweep and brush them. Vibe get filled up, I just want to trust them.

This one from 8 Ball Records. It's called Huh. A deep, jazzy, groovy number. Just joined us, this is Don't Touch My Fro on Riss FM morning show. Happy Monday, people. I'm Baba T, I'll be here till midday.

I hope everyone is having a lovely Monday morning. Looks like we'll have a few more days of good weather as well in London until the rain sets in, which is probably a good thing.

Natural beast. Energetic, GT, Papa, tell them one thing, man.

Everyone, you're tuning to Crystal Clear, coming to you live on Rinse FM. So this is kind of the second show and kind of a two-show celebration birthday broadcast of my fifth year on the station. Last week was myself and Gerd Janssen going back to back. If you missed that, go over to the Rinse FM SoundCloud. You can download the podcast and check it out. It was a belter, if I don't mind saying so myself. To think there would be very little to follow up playing back to back with Gerd would be an understatement, but I've got a good friend of mine, somebody who's supported me through every stage of my career. We both kind of came up around the same time. Obviously, he's gone on to do stuff that has seen him enter the top of the Resident Advisor polls and everything else, being a resident of Circo Loco in between, but just somewhat of a brother and a good friend, and I'm delighted to finally have him on the show, and it really marks the occasion. Myself and Jackmaster went back to back in Sub Club a couple of weeks back, and I am delighted to present to you a recording of that session. If you're locked in, let us know. Send in your tweets to @RinceFM, @CrystalClear, @Jackmaster. Otherwise, enjoy the sounds, and you're listening to myself, Crystal Clear, back to back Jackmaster, coming to you live from one of the greatest cities in the world, hands down one of the best nightclubs in the world, Sub Club, Glasgow, Scotland.

everyone. This is Stunt Arrow. I'm currently on my Europe tour, trying to survive this crazy heat wave. Hope you are all staying safe and well out there. Tonight, I'm incredibly excited to welcome our special guest, our legendary producer based in Osaka, Akio Nagase. His latest EP, Dub Acid on Emotional Special, has been making serious waves all over the world. I really wanted to bring him onto the show to share his deep musical knowledge and insight with you all. It is quite literally a beautiful dubby acid journey. Enjoy the ride. 日本の皆さんはおはようございます、僕は今ヨーロッパツアーでちょうど今ベルリンに来てます。暑すぎて本当に応えてるというか、早く日本に正直帰りたいという気持ちなんですけど、はい。で、今回のゲストは、永瀬明夫さんで、大阪の僕からしたら本当に伝説的だと言えるぐらい素晴らしいプロデューサーで DJ です。で、彼のまあ最新のリリースの、ダブアシッド EP が、まあ、結構本当にいろんなところで話題になっていて、ヨーロッパでももちろんなんですけど、でぜひゲストにするなら今だっていうことでここにさせてもらって、本当にめちゃめちゃかっこいいミックスを